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0: Engine 2 is on scene, nothing showing, command investigating.
1: Engine 2, you're on scene, you have nothing showing, you have command investigating, 2049.
0: Latitude's on scene.

0: Hi, Lana. That was Lana. Yeah, it was 11. On scene.
1: 11 on scene.

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2: How did you receive the call?
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2: Okay, there's nothing on the panel on the box didn't trip, so we'll go under control hold station 2 for investigation.
0: Under control holding station 2 for investigation only, okay, C4?
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0: File, I'm entered to be advised there was a staff member in the facility that called 911 reporting alarms in the building. Also, we did not receive the box.
2: Yeah, we've got her.
0: Line of duty, command.
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There was three troubles on the panel. They've been acknowledged. Command will be terminated. 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

0: 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Ladder 3. 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Alarms in the building. 57 Northeastern Boulevard, Milliard Bank, Cross Street, Stafford Road and Murphy Drive. 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
0: 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Engine 6 has command. 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
0: 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Yeah, they just grabbed, we found them.
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0: 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We'll be standing by for the police.
1: ALS is processing a refusal. 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
0: Unassuming on the show, we'll be in command investigating. We have reservations on the property.
1: Ladder 3, we're on scene, nothing showing. Ladder 3, we'll have command investigating. Looks like they are doing renovations to the property.
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0: One St. Joe's.
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1: Lot of sense.
0: Two's in service. ALS is processing one to go to St. Joe's.
1: ALS is processing one. Lot of sense. 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

0: 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Rebank Cross Street, the residence is at Riverfront Landing, Cross Street Bridge Street and a dead end. Engine 4, Ladder 1, Elevator Rescue. 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
1: Good.
0: Yeah, we just got him out. You can return.
1: Okay.

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1: Fire alarm answering command.
0: We removed two occupants from the elevator. The power to the elevator has been terminated. Maintenance is on scene and already contacted Stanley. Bancroft Street Command is terminated.
1: Remove two occupants from the elevator. Power's been isolated. Stanley's been informed. Command's going to be terminated at 1523.

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0: Right.
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1: Answer loud and 3.
0: Loud and 3 has been released by the ALS. ALS team remain on scene evaluating. Unknown on transport.
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0: Carl, I'm calling Lotto 1.
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0: Survivor, you received the box there.
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0: We'll get a message.

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1: If you got the bonus a second time, you can also disregard it.
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0: Ladder 1 to Thomas.
1: Answering Ladder 1.
0: Fox 329 is back online. Can you notify a property rep for that building that they also have several trouble conditions in their panel that will need to be addressed?
1: Ladder 1 reporting Fox 328 back online. Notifying a property rep for several troubles in the panel. 1746.
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0: 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Patient going POV to the hospital, 1959. 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